take my hand and come with me because you look so fine that I really want to make you mine. Really wanna make you mine. 4, 5, 6, come on and get your kicks. Now you don't.

I said, are you gonna be my girl? 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Really wanna make you mine. 4, 5, 6, come on and get your kicks. Now you don't need a

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1: 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I love you.

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2: 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So you get what we had here last week, which is the way he wants it. Well, he gets it. I don't like it.

0: 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Este sonido puede causar movimientos involuntarios de cabeza.
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thought something too funny. I don't feel your deathly ways. Each day I feel so hollow inside, always beating me. You'll never see.